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0: 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I'm DJ Waymaker, intern for Mr. Corey Mann, and this is the House FM.
1: 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Let's hang out. Let's go.

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Congratulations, you made it through the week. It's the House FM. My name's Corey, and maybe it was a fantastic week. And maybe it was a week you'd rather just draw a red line all the way through. Either way, you're here, and tonight you don't have to have everything figured out. Take a breath, enjoy the drive home, enjoy dinner with the family, laugh with somebody you love. The weekend doesn't have to be spectacular to be good. Sometimes good is just finally sitting down. It takes a

0: Hi, it's Kevin and Amy here from the House FM Morning Show. Something to build on. You don't need to know what tomorrow holds when you know who will already be there.
1: And some days you just need a little encouragement. Come on, I don't have to explain that. You know exactly what I'm talking
0: about.
1: That's
0: right.
1: We would love to be able to send you a little encouragement right to your device every morning. 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
2: Hey, if nobody told you this today, let me remind you. 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That's okay. 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Jesus doesn't love you more because you had a super productive day. 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

Mercy Me on the House FM. They're coming up in concert real soon. So is the Elevation Nights with Elevation Worship, Elevation Rhythm. Going to be in Oklahoma City on the 17th. If you want some details about any shows, I can get you that info. Here's what you do. Text the word concert to 71848.

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1: And now, ladies and gentlemen, your host for tonight's adventure. His high school band teacher recently said he had potential. Had?
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Friday night has a funny way of making me think that I need plans. 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What's everybody doing tonight? I don't know. I might be doing something really exciting. I might go to Walmart. I did that already this week, come to think of it. Might grab some food. Maybe watch something I've already seen three times. That sometimes happens. Maybe fall asleep in the recliner. 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And honestly, that sounds pretty awesome. You don't have to make every weekend memorable. Sometimes you just need to be present for it. I know.

0: 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Here's Ann Wilson.
1: The liar's whispering again. And lately it's been sounding like the truth.

0: if you want to lose 10 pounds this week.
1: I resent the implication, but
0: well,
1: okay.
0: Just, if you were in this place where you wanted to lose 10 pounds this week.
1: I'm intrigued.
0: All you have to do is this one exercise, and I can just describe it,
1: okay,
0: and you'll be able to do it. You ready?
1: Should I do it now?
0: Yeah, well, absolutely. You can do it right now.
1: Okay.
0: All right, you ready?
1: Okay.
0: Turn your head to the right. Look right.
1: Okay, got it.
0: To the right. All right, now turn your head to the left.
1: Hang on.
0: Okay.
1: Pretty complicated.
0: Head to the left.
1: I got it.
0: Fully to the left.
1: Uh-huh.
0: Okay, back to the right again.
1: Should I do it fast, slow?
0: No, you just turn it back to the right.
1: Okay.
0: And then turn it back to the left again. Back to the left again. That's what you do every time somebody offers you food. That's it. Right? Left? Yeah, that's it.

0: Don't let the bad stop you from celebrating the good.
1: It doesn't matter what life throws at you, you can always praise the Lord through the storms of life.
2: What the world could give, no, we can't take away. Sorrow may come, but it can't steal my joy.
0: You can praise with the joy of the Lord here. Faith, family, fun on the house.

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1: 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Hi, I'm Corey. And before you completely switch into weekend warrior mode, take a minute to give God the week you just had. You know, the good stuff, the frustrating stuff, the conversations you wish you had gone differently, the things you accomplished, the things you didn't accomplish, the things you still worried about. You don't have to carry all that into Saturday or Sunday. Jesus is big enough to handle your Monday through Friday. Trust me. And he'll be there when you wake up tomorrow as well.
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0: Tomorrow. It's so nice I said it twice. 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

0: 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I'm DJ Waymaker, intern for Mr. Corey Mann, and this is the House FM.
1: Yeah, welcome to the weekend. Let's go. Here's Ben Fuller. It's called Turn on the House FM.

0: What's more satisfying than the sound of stepping on crunchy leaves? 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
1: I had anger and bitterness. No, he's not done. God's not done with you. Once I gave it all to God, that huge weight was lifted off my shoulders.
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0: Kane called Living Water on the House FM. My name's Corey. Thanks for listening. Appreciate you. And here's your Friday night challenge. Are you ready? Think of one person who might need some encouragement this weekend. It could be a friend. It could be a parent. It could be a coworker, a spouse, someone who's been having a really rough and tough time. I want you to send them a text. Hey, just wanting you to know I'm thinking about you. And that's it. You don't need the perfect speech. You don't need to, feed your text into ChatGPT to write the perfect text. Sometimes knowing that somebody remembered you is exactly what that person needs. And you could be an encouragement that God uses in somebody's life tonight. Tonight.
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1: I'm going to talk to myself for a minute, but you're invited to listen. Hey, Corey, don't spend the whole weekend waiting for Monday, and don't spend all of Saturday worrying about Sunday night. You are allowed to enjoy the weekend. Enjoy the coffee. Enjoy the football games. Enjoy dinner with your family. Enjoy the quiet. Enjoy the Faith Family Fall Fest tomorrow. Take a walk. Take a laugh. Take a rest. Pray. 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

0: The Bible says we can do all things through Christ. But boy, some days it doesn't feel that way, does it?
1: Mm-hmm. Hi, it's Kevin and Amy here from The Morning Show. Being able to get an encouraging word each day is something that we love to be able to do. Like, for example, it's something like this. Sometimes God changes the situation. Sometimes he changes you inside the situation. But both are answers.
0: Oh, I love that. It's called Something to Build On, and it's just a little encouragement delivered right to your device every morning just when you need it. 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

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Don't worry about it. All the heavy lifting is done, and we've got the cream of the crop. It really is amazing grace. Ain't no way, no how, is he gonna fail me now? Oh, hallelujah. So relax and enjoy all your favorites on the House FM.

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I love the House Rewind, man. 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

The weekend does not have to be perfect. You don't have to accomplish everything. You don't have to fix every relationship. You don't have to figure out next week tonight. Just breathe. Thank God for what went right, you know? Give him what didn't. And remember that Jesus is already waiting for you on Saturday morning. So wherever you're heading tonight, and I'm talking to you, OKC, I see you, Edmond, Ponca City, what's up? Stillwater, Lawton, you made it through the week. Now let your heart rest. Have a great rest of your night. We're here 24/7 if you need us. 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
1: This was on a tech site, Gizmodo. You don't have to know what that is or care, but it's not a Christian site, right? But they had an article about Jesus. And the name of the article, 7 times in the Bible when Jesus did very un-Jesus-y things.
2: Boy, that's...
1: Okay. That's interesting.
2: It is.
1: So it was all stuff that didn't fit him being like this hippie, laid back.
2: That's what I mean. 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
1: Bingo.
2: About what you know of his character to say this is out of character for him.
1: Bam.
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1: So you've decided, I know what Jesus is like, and now he's doing stuff that's not very Jesus-y.
2: Mm-hmm.
1: Huh.
2: Wow.
1: So you're going to stick... Because I was thinking, I could add another 50 things that you wouldn't consider Jesus-y, apparently.
2: Mm-hmm.
1: So it would be like 57 times that Jesus. Like, at some point, we have to let go of our constructs and let Jesus teach us who he is.
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Faith Family Fun here on the House FM, and happy Friday to you. I'm Chandler. Yes, indeed. We've almost made it to the weekend. I'm so glad you're here tonight. It's Jeremy Camp and no survivors on the house.

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is the day, 10 to 2 at our Ponca City Studios. I'm talking about Faith Family Fall Fest. 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

0: We don't know what's expected of you at your job, but I do know this. In ancient Egypt, servants were slathered in honey during the summer months to attract flies away from the pharaoh.
1: What?
0: That's what they were expected to do for their boss.
1: Why couldn't they just like slather something like an inanimate object?
0: I mean, that's a good question. I imagine it made the pharaoh feel more like a big shot.
1: Okay.
0: That these people walking around slathered in honey. You know, I shouldn't have said any of this because all of a sudden, our bosses could hear this. And who knows what ideas that's going to give them.
1: No, I want to just get him some fly tape. I'm going to get him some fly tape and put it around his office.
0: Ugly, sticky fly tape.
1: Yeah, just let it hang down.
0: And it probably wouldn't hurt to let HR know that you're allergic to honey. Just so you get that in there.

Peter Burton and So Long on the House FM tonight. Hey there, I'm Chandler. Well, you know, as you become closer to Jesus, as you grow in your relationship more, you should become more like Jesus. And that got me thinking, what are the biggest characteristics of Jesus? You know, when someone hears the name Jesus, what do they think? And I think love comes to mind, compassion, humility. Those are all characteristics of Jesus. Patience, gentleness. We could just rattle off the full list of the fruits of the Spirit. Things that I struggle with daily, and probably you do too. But don't be discouraged, because while you're on this earth, you're not going to hit the mark every time. It just isn't going to happen. But as you grow closer to Jesus, you're going to see some of those characteristics in your life. And you're going to mess up here and there. But the biggest thing you should be able to do is stand back and go, whoa, I'm not showing love right now. How can I do a better job of that? So as you grow closer to Jesus, you should be growing in those characteristics. And if you feel like you're not, maybe you need to do some prayer tonight, some reading of his word, because we should be growing closer and closer to him. And as we grow closer to him, we're going to be showing some of those characteristics of Jesus.

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1: You're not alone. He's always right there with you, carrying you through whatever struggles or trials that you're going through. He's right there.
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UConn and El Reno are tuned into 88.5. And for Edmond and North Oklahoma City, it's 100.1. No matter where you are in the OKC Metro, you've got the House FM.

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Hey there, I'm Chandler. 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

0: It's time to bring down the house with the House FM Comedy Break. Here's Johnny W.
1: I like that no matter where you're from, there's an area more backwards than you that you can point to. It's like a defense mechanism. I like that. Tennessee, we need it. We're near the bottom in education. We are. We're always like, yeah, we are bad, but what about those slack-jawed yokels in Alabama? Good grief, those people are the worst. Alabama's like, yeah, but come on, Mississippi, they can barely read. Mississippi's like, yeah, but Paraguay. So, I like doing comedy though, man. That's a fun job. It's a weird job. I was out front already and somebody was always like, you're the comedian tonight? I was like, yeah. And he was like, tell me a joke. What's that? I was like, give me a dollar. I don't appreciate. Nobody else has to prove it all the time. I don't like that. I'm like, oh, you're a chef? Bake me a cake right now. Bake it. Oh, you're a pharmacist. Sell me some drugs. Sell me drugs right now.
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love. Do you have that little bit of a competitive spirit in you? There's Toby Mac on the House FM. I'm Chandler, and my wife and I, we can get a little competitive sometimes. Like this, my daughter, she's having her first school fundraiser. She's selling candles, and my wife and I have went all in on this. We've texted everybody we've known ever about buying candles. I don't even like candles that much, but I'm all in on this so Emerson, my daughter, can win like the top tier prize. So I'm a bit competitive, okay, when it comes to these candles. Let me know if you want one.

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Faith Family Fun on the House FM. Hey there, my name's Chandler. You know, whatever happened this past week, if it wasn't so good, and you're like, I am so glad it is the weekend. My friend, it's behind you now. That's the good news. And here's also some good news. You don't have to worry about what's in front of you. God's got it under control. He's already there. He's not even surprised about what's coming up this weekend. So just don't even be worried about it.

0: It's more than songs. It's peace for when the prognosis is bleak and hope when life gets hard.
1: It is well with my soul.
0: We're here for you. 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

0: Hey there, my name is Brant, and producer Sherry is here too. So glad you are listening. I am going to shock you with some shock jock type stuff. Now again, rated G.
1: Yes.
0: Okay, that's how we roll, but still shocking. That's a needle that you have to thread.
1: It is. Do you feel like you have?
0: I feel like I have.
1: Do you?
0: But the fact that you asked that question that way makes me feel like you don't feel that I have.
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3: 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And we want to say thank you so much to Emmanuel Riviera.
4: You know, when you don't have somebody kind of giving you hope and direction, you tend to choose the wrong things. And sometimes it's because you are surrounded by the wrong people, right? And that's what we want to provide for the kids, is a lot of stepping ladders around them where they can climb up in life. And that's what the Come Up stands for. It actually stands for commit, oblige myself, especially under pressure, because that's typically when we make our mistakes. And mixed martial arts is exactly what we do. And I want to say, this is more than mixed martial arts. We teach these kids, you know, our main goal is to create leaders that are good citizens, that make good choices, that are kind, that lead other people. 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
2: Somebody said this, I can't remember who said that, but they said it. They said sometimes the most spiritual thing that you can do is take a nap. Totally agree with that. Just had a very important nap. I felt bags. I'm like, I need to be doing stuff. I got this thing and this other thing. Yeah. You know, we're human. And the Lord might know that you're tired and you're weary and that you need a nap. If you can get one, you might have little kids in the house. It's not even possible. You yearn for one, but you don't have to feel guilty about needing a nap. You might be doing like a Bible study. You're like, no, I need to pray. Next thing you know, you wake up, it's 45 minutes later.
3: Yeah.
2: Like, you might have needed to sleep. You don't think your father understands that? I think he does. I never resented one of my kids falling asleep on my shoulder.

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1: I've got so much to be thankful for. Look, I got a

0: And I'm Brant, along with producer Sherry, and we are so glad that you are here too on the House FM.
1: Okay, love doing this, love shocking people. One of those shock jocks that you've heard about out there in the zeitgeist. So the thing is, though, I'm one of the friendly shock jocks where it's rated G.
2: They're unfriendly ones, sure. Right. Yeah.
1: Yeah, they are.
2: I know. No, I know.
1: Rude.
2: There were.
1: Anyway, I shock you with interesting information.
2: Sure.
1: This is a fact. Okay. You've heard of the dark side of the moon. Like we have this side and there's the dark side.
2: Right.
1: Yeah. It's not dark. Okay. It's actually brighter than the side that we see. It's just the other side of the moon. So we call it dark side. It's not even, I always thought it was darker. It's not.
2: But we're calling it dark because we can't see that side.
1: According to the data I have. Now I'm remembering some movies now that contradict this. Those are, I don't know. But this is according to Smithsonian Air and Space Museum. So, okay. So when you see the moon with other people, you tell them that fact. And they're like, where'd you hear that? Brant Hanson Show.
2: How is that happening?
1: And then they'll be like, where do I listen? Online?
2: You all are looking up at the moon?
1: You explain. Oh, yeah, right. You're all looking at the moon.
3: I've been lost on the trail with the west found gold. Tossed and turned in the waves down a dead end road.

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I am Brant, along with producer Sherry. 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We'll have a petting zoo, food trucks, games, prizes, bounce house fun, a chance to get a photo with homie as well. Admission is free, so come spend the day with us, have some fun, and make some new family memories.

0: like the enemy is attacking you. Here's Craig Rochelle.
1: Honestly, it may not be because you're doing something wrong. If you're in spiritual warfare, it's likely because you're doing something right, because our enemy doesn't attack someone that's not a threat. So if you feel like there is opposition, it's not necessarily because you're failing, but it may be because you're fighting for something that matters.
2: Yeah, boy, I like that so much. It takes, sometimes we have guilt that we're constantly fighting these spiritual battles. But I liked what he said. If we are constantly fighting, it may be because we're fighting for something that matters.
0: It's worth something. You have someone to protect. You have a kingdom to advance, a battle to win.
2: That's right.

0: If you're looking for something positive to fill the silence,
1: they're there. Like, these people are here.
0: Welcome home.
1: To walk with me and to be my family.
0: This is Faith, Family, Fun.
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1: So, a question for you, and I'd love to hear your answer if you got one. You can actually call us if you want the answer to this.
2: Mm-hmm.
1: Here's a question. What's something you used to think you had to worry about and then realized you didn't?
2: Mm.
1: What's something you used to think you had to worry about and now you're like, I didn't need to worry about that?
2: Mm.
1: Love to hear your answer. It's 855-90-BRANT. Got an answer for that? I've got several. I could tell you, having a yard, I used to worry about not providing a yard for my kids.
2: Mm.
1: They're fine. We send down the money.
2: Mm-hmm.
1: They're fine. We got a lot of time together. They're fine.
2: Yeah.
1: They don't complain about it. They're like, Dad, I wish I had a yard.
2: Where's that yard at, Dad?
1: Yeah.
2: Yeah.
1: No. I worried about finding a career niche. The Lord has provided for that.
2: Mm.
1: There's a couple. I worried about our finances, that we wouldn't be able to make ends meet. We've been fine.
2: Mm-hmm.
1: So I'm just curious if you got an answer for that. 855-90-BRANT.
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2: There's a scripture. It's kind of famous. And it's in Psalms. And it says to be still and know that I'm God. Those words mean a lot. Like the word know is that word yada in Hebrew, and it's about experiencing God. You're going to have time with him. It's not just knowing intellectually that he exists. And then the other thing is the be still thing. That means something too. It literally means like loosen your grip or drop your weapons. That's the connotation in the Hebrew. I was thinking, weapons. Do I have weapons? Yeah, I do. I defend myself. I come up with rationalities and justifications. Well, how about I drop all that and I spend time with God and I'm finally still? You could do this too.

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1: Hope you enjoy it.
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0: Hey, what's up? My name is Brant. Coming up, I want to talk about this new thing that's cow hugging that's going on.
1: Oh, that seems right up your alley.
0: It is. It's totally right up on several levels. Like, there's different.
1: It's
0: like,
1: layered.
0: What is this reveal about us?
1: Oh, man.
0: Anyway, also, I want to talk about the kingdom of God and how awesome it is.
1: Mm-hmm.
0: And people don't talk about it on the news generally, so we can be like, okay, that's just kind of a side issue. But no, it's a deeper reality than what we're actually seeing all the time. Anyway, we'll talk about that too.
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1: Yeah, this can be a real guilt thing for you, possibly. It is for some people. They'll try to pray. They're like, okay, I got to pray. And then they fall asleep.
2: Mm-hmm.
1: Sometimes it happens at night. They're like, oh, what is the matter with me? Hey, I'm a dad. As a parent, did I ever resent my son or my daughter falling asleep in my arms?
2: Probably loved it.
1: Loved it. Did I love them talking to me? I still love them talking to me. Yeah. Oh, yeah. But did I love it when they fell asleep on my chest talking to me? Of course I love that.
3: The liar's whispering again. And lately it's been sounding like the truth.

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You're in the Father's house. 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

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Yukon and El Reno are tuned into 88.5. And for Edmond and North Oklahoma City, it's 100.1. 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

0: It's Faith, Family, and Fun on the House FM. We are Brant and Sherry.
1: Oh, so we were just talking about this. We were just talking about peace and how few people have it right now. It's not just in America.
2: Mm-hmm.
1: It's really like a Western European thing, too, and other parts of the world. Like, people were extremely anxious. So we're talking about how Jesus wants to leave us with a gift of peace. That's mm-hmm. what he gave us, if we want it. But you'll either get it from him or you try to get it somewhere else.
2: Yeah.
1: Okay, and it's not that I disapprove of this, but there's a new thing in for Dutch people that's really hot right now. I was just reading about it, and it's cow hugging. And they say that people want to hug a cow because the cat, this should probably be breaking animal news, but you can hug a cow because they have a lower heart rate.
2: Okay.
1: And they're warm. And so the people are really doing this. And I don't want to make fun of it necessarily, I could, but it's like you realize.
2: You don't have to hug a cow. If you just want to, you can.
1: That's fine. And I'm all for it. And I support it. And that's fine. But like people are trying desperately to find peace one way or the other. And here is Jesus saying, if you let me influence your life, it's like humble yourself, let me, I will give this to you.

0: 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It's Faith, Family, and Fun on the House FM.
1: We care about our listeners, and you know what? 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
1: And some days you just need a little encouragement. Come on, I don't have to explain that. You know exactly what I'm talking
0: about. That's right.
1: We would love to be able to send you a little encouragement right to your device every morning. 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

0: It's the Brand Hanson Show on the House FM. Thank you so much for listening.
1: This is such a good question. I want to hear your answer. I will get producer Sherry's answer here in a second. But I want to hear your answer to this. You can call us if you want. What's something you used to think, I need to worry about this? And then you eventually realized, I don't need to worry about that. What is it? We'd love to hear it. Got something?
2: 855-90-BRAND.
1: Yeah, that's that phone number, right? 855-90-BRAND.
2: Being married.
1: Huh, right.
2: Having kids.
1: Yep.
2: I thought that that was something that, as I got older, that that was going to impact or affect my life. And for me, it hasn't. I, you know, loneliness. Listen, the amount of people that come in and out of my house, Brant Hanson.
1: Right.
2: Call my mom. Right. God has been so faithful to me, and that was something I didn't have to worry about.
1: How about that? What a great answer. Again, we'd love to hear yours, too. It's 855-90-BRANT.

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2: Boy, it's really bad. And for some people, not everybody, but some people can't, I'm convinced, cannot look at a sunset without having a political debate in their heads. You know what I mean?
3: I do.
2: One thing will lead to another, and that's like,
3: yes, that's exactly what I'm talking about.
2: Which is exactly my point. Like, man, that's terrible.
3: It is.
2: It's terrible. We don't have to be this way.
3: No.
2: Really don't. And here's the problem with it. Ultimately, it's kind of what the Bible would call idolatry, because you're taking something that's, even if it's important, mm-hmm. but it's not the most important, it's not the most lasting, and you're missing out on the lasting thing.
3: Yeah.
2: So Jesus kept pointing people back in the midst of all the turmoil and political debates and people feeling unsafe, all of that stuff, threatened, wound up. In the midst of all that, he keeps talking about this kingdom. Well, that kingdom that he was talking about is more real and it's going to last longer.
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5: I like that no matter where you're from, there's an area more backwards than you that you can point to. It's like a defense mechanism. I like that. Tennessee, we need it. We're near the bottom in education. We are. We're always like, yeah, we are bad, but what about those slack-jawed yokels in Alabama? Good grief, those people are the worst. Alabama's like, yeah, but come on, Mississippi, they can barely read. Mississippi's like, yeah, but Paraguay. So, I like doing comedy though, man. It's a fun job. It's a weird job. I was out front already and somebody was always like, you're the comedian tonight? I was like, yeah. And he was like, tell me a joke. What's that? I was like, give me a dollar. I don't appreciate. Nobody else has to prove it all the time. I don't like that. I mean, like, oh, you're a chef? Bake me a cake right now. Bake it. Oh, you're a pharmacist? Sell me some drugs. Sell me drugs right now.
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0: Yeah, put some extra stuff up there. Yeah. 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
1: Hey, I'm Brant, along with producer Sherry, and we are so glad that you are here too on the House FM.
2: I know.
3: I get it too. Sometimes I complain about something, I don't realize how good I have it. But think about how good we have it. Just a little reminder. To have someone else prepare your food for you is something that only kings would experience, like in the Middle Ages. Nobody else. Nobody is like in their one room thing trying to make it work with their with their 1 acre or whatever, like,
4: and then, dirt floor.
3: And then you prepare this for me. Yeah. We literally now, we're complaining as we have people literally dash to our doors with food. That's how good it is. And we're like, again, I know things can be hard.
4: Yeah.
3: But just take a step back. There's people in kitchens making our food for us and then dashing to our doors to bring it to our, like, that is a royal privilege. Mm. There's so many things we have to be thankful for.

There's limits in life, but not with the House FM. 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Just say, "Alexa, enable the House FM."

0: It's Faith, Family, and Fun on the House FM. 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
1: Oh, look, we have breaking animal news.
2: Oh.
1: This is one of our favorite themes. It's dogs who are absolute heroes.
2: One of our...
1: Hero.
2: Okay.
1: The little dog named Lola. This family adopted Lola from a rescue shelter.
2: Uh-huh.
1: Lola starts nudging Grandpa.
2: Yeah.
1: Just like nudge, nudge, nudge. Like, what's the deal? And they realized that maybe she was indicating that he had a medical issue. And so he went to the doctor and he was diagnosed and it was in time. Saved his life.
2: France.
1: Yep.
2: No,
1: it's true.
2: Way.
1: I just read it.
2: A medical nudge?
1: I don't know how. Okay, that is the part of the story that I did not understand. I read the whole thing and I'm like, why would you.
2: Perhaps maybe Lola has diagnosed something.
1: He has a liver issue because she's nudging him.
2: Maybe she just needs to go outside.
1: Right. I didn't understand that either. To be fair to you. But it's still a great story because it's like...
2: It's not. We don't know that it's not necessarily true.
1: It's still a great story because she was rescued.
2: Okay.
1: And then...
2: Okay.
1: She turned around and rescued him.
2: Nope.
1: I don't understand it either.
2: Nope,
1: just accept it.

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1: Hey, we care about our listeners here, and we want to pray for you and give others the chance to pray for you as well. 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
2: It's been a long year, it almost took me down, I swear.

0: if you want to lose 10 pounds this week.
1: I resent the implication, but
0: well,
1: okay.
0: Just if you were in this place where you wanted to lose 10 pounds this week.
1: I'm intrigued.
0: All you have to do is this one exercise, and I can just describe it,
1: okay,
0: and you'll be able to do it. You ready?
1: Should I do it now?
0: Yeah, well, absolutely. You can do it right now.
1: Okay.
0: All right, you ready?
1: Okay.
0: Turn your head to the right. Look right.
1: Okay, got it.
0: To the right. All right, now turn your head to the left.
1: Hang on.
0: Okay.
1: Pretty complicated.
0: Head to the left.
1: I got it.
0: Fully to the left.
1: Uh-huh.
0: Okay, back to the right again.
1: Should I do it fast, slow?
0: No, you just turn it back to the right.
1: Okay.
0: And then turn it back to the left again. Back to the left again. That's what you do every time somebody offers you food. That's it. Right? Left? Yeah, that's it.

Life can get loud, so shout his praise louder. His goodness goes on with faith, family, fun. The House FM.

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1: You know, there's certain kind of questions I think we feel like, oh, I can ask the Lord to help me with this. If you're somebody who's a Jesus follower. But then there's other things we're like, no, I can't ask him about that.
2: Because you don't want to bother him with it or
1: we just think it's too technical.
2: Oh, too technical. Okay.
1: We honestly think, and this is going to sound really weird maybe, if you haven't thought about it before, we honestly think, yeah, this is my job though. This is not really an area. Like, maybe there's a knotty problem at work about how to handle this person or this client or this boss or this product. I don't know how to do this. Do you think God is smart enough to solve that problem for you? Do you think he cares about you? I'm learning about this. There are things that we just kind of fence off. Like, but he's an expert in everything. I'm convinced of it. You can ask him. You got a serious issue. Like, how do I handle this person, this situation, this technical issue? Go ahead and ask him because he knows how to do it.

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1: Interesting news about your brain, about everybody's brain, not just your brain. Producer Sherry.
2: Sure, thank you.
1: Interesting news about brains. Research shows the longer people yawn, the bigger their brains are.
2: Okay.
1: That's kind of wild.
2: Right. So if
1: kinda, it's tempting now to want to stretch it out.
2: Just the young. The problem is that if people don't have this fact, they're not thinking. They're not thinking.
1: You're smart.
2: Well, my goodness, what
1: wow,
2: a big
1: that guy's
2: brain!
1: Smart. Woo. The intelligence you're. Like,

0: 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What if I told you that I believe it?
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1: It really is amazing grace.
0: And you hear it here.
1: It really

0: Greetings to you. My name is Brant. Producer Sherry is here. We are so glad you're here. We have to do this little disclaimer. We know we're kind of weird.
1: Mm-hmm.
0: Okay. So we got it. That cuts off a lot of the mail that goes to the radio station.
1: That's why we've been told to do it.
0: Yeah.
1: Like, yes.
0: Why are these people on?
1: Right.
0: He's crazy. You know,
1: she laughs too loud.
0: Okay. So we know we laugh too loud, and mm-hmm. I know I'm crazy and all that sort of stuff, but hopefully you like crazy friends who laugh too loud.
1: Yeah.
0: So,
1: what better friends can you have?
0: Yeah, come on. You didn't know you wanted them, but here we are.
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1: Little reminder for you, whatever you do in life, you have a very powerful tool at your disposal. And I don't care if you're a contractor or you're in the military or you're a student or a crane operator. You have a very powerful tool that's even more powerful than the crane. And that's your words. Please consider your words, the power of them. You can breathe life into people and you can bring death. You can build up or you can destroy. This is all of us. You can build relationships and you can absolutely annihilate relationships based on your words. It's every morning. It's definitely something to think about if you want to ask God, like, help me with my words today. They're really powerful. You don't want to mess with anything powerful without thinking about it.

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1: Hey, so I just want to tell you something. Just being honest here, I get invited to speak at conferences and churches and stuff, and I love talking about stuff, especially anger and forgiveness.
2: Sure.
1: But even at companies, so it'll be like a secular company or something, I'll talk about anger.
2: Yeah.
1: And there's benefits for that. I talk about anxiety a lot because I've written about that. Mm-hmm. So for the Christian groups, I can talk about anger and forgiveness and anxiety all day long.
2: Yeah.
1: For the secular groups, I can talk about anger and you can benefit from forgiving people.
2: Mm-hmm.
1: But on the anxiety thing, I don't have anything to say.
2: There's no why.
1: Why? Without the Lord.
2: Yeah, yeah.
1: You look at all the headlines and things or all the things to be fearful of. Ultimately, honestly, I can't talk about that subject for that crowd. Mm-hmm. And I don't know where you get your hope. I don't know where you get your sense of security.
2: Yeah.
1: Without Him, without the Lord, I don't know where it comes from. Mm-hmm.

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1: 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We'll have a petting zoo, food trucks, games, prizes, bounce house fun, a chance to get a photo with homie as well. 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
2: 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Being able to get

0: 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Sometimes God changes the situation. 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
1: Oh, I love that. 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
1: This is so important. I think about this in the morning. I ask God, please help me with my job. Please help me with my job. I got to go on the radio. I need things to say that I hope will breathe life into people. I don't want to say something that doesn't make any sense or is wrong. Please help me. I feel that pressure because I'm on the radio, right?
2: Mm-hmm.
1: Maybe you'd feel that pressure if you had the same job, I imagine. But here's the thing. It doesn't matter whether you're on the radio or not. Praying that might be a great idea for you as well. Like, you don't have to be on the air, on a platform, on stage. You don't have to be an influencer on Instagram. Your words are still life and death. Within your community, the people around you, you could still be praying that, like, Lord, help me with my words today.

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0: Hey, I'm Brant, along with producer Sherry, and we are so glad that you are here, too, on the House FM.
1: I know. I get it. It's very easy to say this. Like, we need people to stand up. We're concerned about the culture. Stand up and this and that, and we need people to stand. Take a stand. Like, yeah. Right. You know what we need, though? We need just men and women. Mm. Like, before we're like, this world needs justice. Yes, it does. We need just men and just women. Mm. People who are just. Mm. We think we're going to transform the culture without ourselves being spiritually transformed. It's not going to happen. I don't control anybody else spiritually. However, I can walk with the Lord. I can spend time with Him. I can be quiet with Him. I can put my mind on things that are pure and lovely and true and noble and admirable and praiseworthy. I can do this. That's something I can do. That's what we need. It's not going to happen without transformed people.

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0: the Lord put me here, and, you know, it's His work that I do. God's not
1: done with you. No matter where you are in life, the House FM is here to remind you, He has a plan. 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

Hey, real quick, life's greatest breakings can often lead to God's greatest blessings. The pain you endure today often leads to the strength you enjoy tomorrow. So don't give up. Perseverance is the hard work you do after the hard work you've already done.

From Lawton through the Oklahoma City Metro to Wichita and way out to Elk City. No, there ain't nothing sweeter than his love. 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

0: Parents, how regularly are your kids, your children, your youth, reading their Bible? The results of a recent study from Lifeway showed that the number one factor for young people continuing their spiritual walk and being strong in that walk as young adults was whether they had read the Bible regularly as a youth. Something to think about. I won't go through all of the research, but I can tell you this. There are a lot of kids that are being raised in the church, but that are falling away later in life. And for those that are keeping that strong walk, whether they read the Bible as a youth is a leading indicator. Something to think about today. Wake up
1: with Kevin and Amy. We don't know what's expected of you at your job, but I do know this. In ancient Egypt, servants were slathered in honey during the summer months to attract flies away from the Pharaoh.
2: What?
1: That's what they were expected to do for their boss.
2: Why couldn't they just like slather something like an inanimate object?
1: I mean, that's a good question. I imagine it made the Pharaoh feel more like a big shot.
2: Okay.
1: That these people walking around slathered in honey. You know, I shouldn't have said any of this because all of a sudden our bosses could hear this. And who knows what ideas that's going to give them.
2: And no, I want to just get him some fly tape. I'm going to get him some fly tape to put around his office.
1: Ugly, sticky fly tape.
2: Yeah, just let it hang down.
1: And it probably wouldn't hurt to let HR know that you're allergic to honey. Just so you get that in there.

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It's faith, family, fun in the fall on the House FM.

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1: Hey, be encouraged by Isaiah 41:10 today. So do not fear, for I am with you. Do not be dismayed, for I am your God. I will strengthen you and help you. I will uphold you with my righteous right hand. Yeah, you can take comfort in the presence of a God who is intimately involved in your journey. In moments of fear or discouragement, let this verse be a stronghold of assurance. God is not only with you, but actively strengthening and upholding you. So face each day with confidence. 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

0: Parents, I want to share this prayer with you for times when maybe you're frustrated with your child. 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

0: The world's headline is often revenge, but God's headline is always restore. Francis Anfuso says there are too many angry Christians in the world. First century Christ followers didn't see their enemies converted because they out-talked or out-intellectualized them. They didn't bully or browbeat them either. They won them over because they out-loved them. They loved those who were persecuting and killing them, and it set in motion a chain reaction of incomprehensible responses that eroded their prejudice and broke open their hard hearts. In this politically charged season, don't believe the lie that you can lose your peace with a bad attitude and still demonstrate the life of Jesus for others to see. People don't want the God we talk about until they see Jesus shining through us. Mercy will always triumph over judgment.
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2: I like that no matter where you're from, there's an area more backwards than you that you can point to. It's like a defense mechanism. I like that. Tennessee, we need it. We're near the bottom in education. We are. We're always like, yeah, we are bad, but what about those slack-jawed yokels in Alabama? Good grief, those people are the worst. Alabama's like, yeah, but come on, Mississippi, they can barely read. Mississippi's like, yeah, but Paraguay. So, I like doing comedy though, man. It's a fun job. It's a weird job. I was out front already and somebody was always like, you're the comedian tonight? I was like, yeah. And he was like, tell me a joke. What's that? I was like, give me a dollar. I don't appreciate. Nobody else has to prove it all the time. I don't like that. I mean, like, oh, you're a chef? Bake me a cake right now. Bake it. Oh, you're a pharmacist. Sell me some drugs. Sell me drugs right now.
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You know, when someone speaks a word to me that I need to hear, first of all, I thank God for sending it. Second, I think, I bet there's somebody that God wants me to speak it to, maybe a lot of somebodies. That's the responsibility he's given me here at the house. So let me speak to you if you're tired today, if you want to give up on trying to do the right thing, of doing good, of things going on at your job or your family. Galatians 6:9, let us not lose heart in doing good, for in due time we will reap if we do not grow weary. So I encourage you today, don't get tired of doing good. Keep at it. 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

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And for Edmond and North Oklahoma City, it's 100.1. 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
1: Peter Burton is on the House FM. Hey, good morning, I'm Tony. Thanks for starting your Saturday here at the House.
2: I think abandonment and rejection are two of the most hurtful feelings you can ever experience. Francis Anfuso shares that the clearest demonstration of abandonment and rejection in his own life was in an oppressive boarding school from when he was 11 through high school. He says, I felt completely alone and discarded. I would tie a towel at the end of my bed at night, indicating I wanted to get up for an early morning religious service. Not because I liked going. I thought it was boring. It was always dark and cold getting up at 5:30, but I would still get up because the person who woke me up would gently shake me. And that simple 2-second gesture was the only loving touch I had all day. Who in your life needs a loving touch? A hug that makes them know they are loved and cared for.
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0: Rachel Purcell, keep going. Great, maybe great admonition for you on this Saturday morning if you've got a long to-do list ahead of you. Keep going.
1: The world's headline is often revenge, but God's headline is always restore. Francis Anfuso says there are too many angry Christians in the world. First century Christ followers didn't see their enemies converted because they out-talked or out-intellectualized them. They didn't bully or browbeat them either. They won them over because they out-loved them. They loved those who were persecuting and killing them, and it set in motion a chain reaction of incomprehensible responses that eroded their prejudice and broke open their hard hearts. In this politically charged season, don't believe the lie that you can lose your peace with a bad attitude and still demonstrate the life of Jesus for others to see. People don't want the God we talk about until they see Jesus shining through us. Mercy will always triumph over judgment.
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0: John Reddick on the House FM. I'm Tony. Yeah, coming up this morning, 10 o'clock, we kick off Faith Family Fall Fest at our Ponca City Studios, just west of Ponca on Highway 60. Going on from 10 to 2, going to be so much fun. We've got bounce houses. We've got a color run at 10:30 that's free. It's all free. Yeah, just come out. Have a lot of fun with your family. There'll be food trucks available if you want to stay through lunch. So just going to be a big, fun day at the House Studios in Ponca. Again, west of town on Highway 60, going on from 10 to 2. If I said all of that too fast, just stop by thehousefm.com, even on our mobile site on your phone. 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
1: Making well with my soul. 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
0: 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I got you, Lord, I'm so blessed. 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
1: Parents, how regularly are your kids, your children, your youth, reading their Bible? The results of a recent study from Lifeway showed that the number one factor for young people continuing their spiritual walk and being strong in that walk as young adults was whether they had read the Bible regularly as a youth. Something to think about. I won't go through all of the research, but I can tell you this. There are a lot of kids that are being raised in the church, but that are falling away later in life. And for those that are keeping that strong walk, whether they read the Bible as a youth is a leading indicator. Something to think about today.

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We the kingdom, ooh, rescue me. It's the House FM. Let me share John 13:7 with you. It's a very profound message. Jesus replied, "You do not realize now what I'm doing, but later you will understand." In moments of confusion or uncertainty, hey, take comfort in knowing that God's plan may not always be clear immediately. Trust in His wisdom and timing. For what may seem puzzling now could unfold into a purposeful and meaningful part of your walk. Embrace the journey of faith, knowing that understanding will come in due time. Jeremy Camp, No Survivors. 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

From Lawton through the Oklahoma City Metro to Wichita and way out to Elk City. 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

0: Ben Fuller, along with a little help from Carrie Underwood here on the House FM. Good Saturday morning. I'm Tony. Thanks for starting your day, starting your weekend with the House.
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0: 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I'm Tony. We are just 2.5 hours away from Faith Family Fall Fest. 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So, we've got bounce houses, we've got a petting zoo. Our friends from New Life Trails are bringing out some great animals, including some horses you can ride. 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Again, that's 10 o'clock. 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
0: pumpkin patches, bonfires. 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

0: On the night you fall in all the pieces, you can bring your lonely heart to Jesus. What if I told you that I believe it?
1: For King and Country on The House FM. Hey, today, think about this. The Christian shoemaker does his duty not by putting little crosses on the shoes, but by making good shoes, because God is interested in good craftsmanship. 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

Emerson Day, no smoke. It's the House FM. I'm Tony. Hey, Kevin and Amy's I Love That Song Countdown coming up next at 8. And of course, at 10, it's our Faith Family Fall Fest kicking off at our Ponca City Studios just west of town on Highway 60. 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Coming up this morning at 10, and it's again west of Ponca City on Highway 60, and full details are at thehousefm.com. Jordan Felice, Can't Lose, on the House FM.

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3: Mm-hmm. Our number 10 song kicking it off this week, it's Heaven Down Here with Megan Woods.

0: That's our number nine song this week from Cochran and Company. It's called What Grace Can Do. It's I Love That Song, a weekly countdown of your favorites from the week. Thanks for hanging out with us today. We're Kevin and Amy.
1: So excited to be able to spend a little time with We Are Messengers, Darren Mulligan. Darren talks about how he first heard about Jesus.
2: I remember when I was 13 years of age, the Gideons came to my school and they brought us those little blue New Testaments. And I remember going home reading that from front to back twice. And then for the next 14 years, I ignored Jesus. And I came to the Lord through my wife, through her story, through her testimony. And I went home a couple of years ago and I found that little Bible. It was a gift to me. And little did I know that gift was planting the seeds of change, of transformation in my life. And so right now I'm holding the Message Bible. This is the gift version. And I would encourage you to give the gift of a Bible to someone you love, maybe even someone you don't love, because in this thing is the key to life, the key to living, the key to salvation. This is Jesus.
1: Oh, yeah, I love that.
0: How many of us who are following Jesus right now, our first Bible was a gift from someone else? And so giving that Bible to someone is a real act of love.
1: Yeah, I love the way he said, and even better yet, to someone that you don't love. I love that.
0: There you go.
3: It's song number 8. I remember.

0: Our number 8 song this week. It's Leanna Crawford with Thank God with Kevin and Amy for I Love That Song.
1: Well, we always enjoy introducing you to brand new music during the countdown. And this one is from Joel Barnes. He's joined by a name that you may recognize. This is a song with Seth Schlieder and Road Less Traveled. Lord.

0: Great song. That's the newest from Jeremy Camp. It's called Revival, and it's song number 7 this weekend on I Love That Song. We're Kevin and Amy at the House FM.
1: If you'd like to be a part of choosing the music you hear, it's fun and it's easy to do too. 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Now it's time for our number 6 song this week. It's Brandon Lake and How Good God Is.

0: The House FM. It's our number 5 song this week. That's Forrest Frank with OK with Kevin and Amy. We're so excited to have We Are Messengers coming to town on the 29th. And oh, it was so much fun having a little time with Darren.
1: And I've always admired Darren from the way he walks out his faith to the lyrics of the songs. He's just really honest. Mm-hmm. And he's honest about a lot of things that most of us would rather kind of hide. And he's just really bold and talking through some of that stuff.
2: As you're getting older, yeah. Life is older, your kids are older.
3: Yeah.
2: What is it that you're learning right now?
3: About joy and realizing that my strength doesn't come from my ability or my hard work or my ethic or my ideologies. My strength comes from the joy of the Lord in my life. And that joy is the steady, consistent presence of God. When my life is going to hell and when it feels like it's going to heaven, He doesn't change. So it's just learning to live in that.
1: One of the things I love about what he just said was that he talked about it's regardless of my abilities. And here's a man with a lot of abilities.
0: Yeah.
1: I mean, he's an incredible songwriter. He's an incredible singer, performer, and he knows a lot of other stuff too. He had a life before this band where he worked with his hands and has a lot of skill. And yet he doesn't put a lot of emphasis on that. It's still all about God working through him.
0: Yeah. Remember that as you go through your day, I mean, maybe you may be feeling inadequate with what you're able or not able to do, but depending on where we put our joy, oh my goodness, that is a game changer.
1: Yeah.

0: Our number four song this week, it's Torrin Wells with Breathe On It with Kevin and Amy. It's the House FM. This is I Love That Song.
1: And we just love hanging out with you on the weekends for the countdown. And every weekend when we do, we like to find a great worship song and share a moment of worship with you. This week's song is from Chris Tomlin, Doesn't He Deserve It All?

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1: It's a weekly countdown of your favorite songs of the week, all decided by your votes on the music crew at thehousefm.com. We'd love it if you'd go there, take a minute, and let us know your favorites. Every weekend, we count them down. It's Kevin and Amy, The House FM. That was Toby Mac. Song number three this weekend, Lord, It Feels Good.
2: Recently in town, Chandler Moore is pretty, and you may not know this about him, but he actually went through rehab. He had a problem with addiction. There's a letter that he shared that was sent by his mom while he was getting treatment.
3: Say I miss you is an understatement. And the fact that I missed your call last night sent me into a spiral of sadness. My heart was so sick, I just had to go to bed. I know you are progressing in this space. I know you are healing in this space. I pray such a peace upon you that will be perpetual, that will remain. You deserve it. Keep on doing the work. You deserve the time and space to do it. Everything is being worked out by God, by faith. We believe it to be so. I can't wait to put my arms around you in celebration. And congratulations of your commitment and survival during these seasons. You did it. I love you to life.
2: Oh, wow. And
1: something about a mom's encouragement.
2: Yes.
1: Chandler Moore is on the countdown this weekend. Checking in at number two. Here's God, I'm Just Grateful.

0: grateful for you.
1: Our number two song this week with Chandler Moore, God, I'm Just Grateful. It's Kevin and Amy. It's the House FM for I Love That Song.
2: Now, our number one song this week coming up. But first, it's time for our House Rewind hit. And this week's hit was a former number one this week in 2001, 25 years ago.
1: Wow.
2: Stephen Curtis Chapman. Here's Live Out Loud.

0: Live Out Loud, a number one song this week back in 2001 from Stephen Curtis Chapman. 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
1: All right, it's time for our number one song this week. It's John Reddick with Holding On.

Number one on I Love That Song, according to your votes, it's John Reddick and Holding On. Kevin and Amy here at the House FM. Thanks so much for hanging out with us today. Remember that these are the songs that you pick with your votes on the Music Crew. If you haven't done this already, head over to thehousefm.com, click where it says Music Crew. Let us know your favorites, and then next time we'll count them down again right here.

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0: That's Emerson Day with Get Behind Me. Oh, today is such a huge day. It's the House FM with Kevin and Amy. If you're looking for something fun to do with the kids today, we're all out here preparing right now and preparing for you. 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
1: I am so excited about an Amazon package that's supposed to show up at my house this afternoon. Now, there are a couple of things in there, but the thing that's really got me excited is there's going to be a huge bag of rubber bands.
0: I saw
1: these on Amazon.
0: You're excited about the rubber bands?
1: Had to buy them.
0: Okay.
1: I don't know about you. I am constantly looking for rubber bands around my house. And if we do have one, well, because you can use them for so many things. But we normally, we have none, or maybe we have one. I'll see it in the little drawer, little junk drawer where we keep the rubber bands.
0: Yeah.
1: I could cinch up the coffee bag with that. But is that a good use? I mean, we've just got one. Maybe I should save it. Maybe there's something better I could use it for.
0: You have to use them sparingly.
1: This thing, this package will have thousands of rubber bands of all sizes.
0: Now you're going to be like using the rubber bands to fix your lawnmower outside if two parts need. Yet they're having a problem. You can use
1: rubber band
0: to
1: keep stuff together. The elastic is given out in my sock. You know,
0: rubber band.
1: Rubber band for that.
0: Yeah. Look, the possibilities are endless.
1: So many things.

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For Moore and Norman, it's 94.3. UConn and El Reno are tuned into 88.5. And for Edmond and North Oklahoma City, it's 100.1. No matter where you are in the OKC Metro, you've got the House FM.

0: That's Terry in the air with Kevin and Amy. It's the House FM. Today is a big day. Yes, out of the Ponca City studios. We hope you can come spend some time with us today. We're all getting ready for you. We have horseback riding and a petting zoo from New Life Trails, which we're so incredibly grateful for. Bounce houses, food trucks, just so much fun. Got a color run that's going to be starting here shortly. It's Faith Family Fall Fest happening today, going until 2 o'clock today. You can find out all the details. 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
1: It's Susan.
2: Oh, hey, Susan.
0: Hey, Susan. What are you doing today?
1: Not a lot. I have a comment about all your rubber bands.
2: Okay.
1: Now, you have all these rubber bands coming, all different sizes, you said.
2: Yes, ma'am.
1: What's going to happen, Amy, if he's going to use all one size, then want to know what he should do with the other size.
0: Oh, yeah. There are, since they do come in all sizes, you kind of need to have different tasks for the different sizes that you have.
1: And some of those are tiny ones.
2: I've actually got this figured out, Susan. I've given this some thought. And so when I get down to the small ones, and nobody uses the small ones, I just start making one of those rubber band balls, something you can grab and kind of squeeze or bounce, and you know, a stress reliever. That's my thought.
1: There you go.
0: Is that going to help?
2: I don't know. No, I've never had one.
0: I tell you what, I've got a plan for the smaller rubber bands. What you do is you put one end on your index finger and you pull the other end back with your other index finger and your thumb, and you pull it way back, and then you release it towards the person that may be agitating you.
2: Susan, I apologize.
0: I don't know.
2: She is still a child.
0: Look, it's just an idea.
1: Never did that in my life.
2: Never made a little rubber band finger gun?
0: What?
1: No, I haven't. I would have gotten in trouble. At our boarding school, I would have lost dessert.
0: I probably should have been there with you, Susan.
1: You would have got me in trouble.

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1: That's Peter Burton there with Kevin and Amy. It's the House FM. You know, you could spend the afternoon trying to come up with something fun for the family, or you could let us take care of that part. Yes. No, right now. You have plenty of time. Get up, get dressed. Faith Family Fall Fest is getting underway at the House Studios in Ponca City. And we're going to be there until 2 o'clock, and we would love to see you. So much fun. Oh, did I mention that we've got horseback riding happening? Yes. Oh, and bounce houses and food. So much fun. 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
1: It's Kevin and Amy at the House FM.
2: My brother is a long talker. Hmm. You may have somebody in your family you immediately think of when I say long talker.
1: And if you don't, the long talker may be you.
2: Yeah, they may be. Look, and that's okay. Everybody loves the long talker because my brother is beloved in our family. His name is Andrew. And but as we're on the phone together, I happened to glance at the time just because, you know, I got the family, hadn't made dinner yet. And I looked up and it had been 2 hours
1: what?
2: And 17 minutes.
1: Wow.
2: That we had been on the phone. And about that time, though, what he was still, you know, kind of wrapping up what he was saying. Mm-hmm. And I just happened to glance on, I happened to check Facebook real quick, see, you know, if I'd missed any messages or something.
1: So while he's yammering on and on, you decided to check social media.
2: I do not know how he did this. I promise you this happened. I wouldn't bring this up if it didn't happen just this way. We'd been on, it was like 2 hours and 16 or 17 minutes. Mm-hmm. I just clicked on Facebook just to check it. And as I did like a couple of scrolls with my finger while I'm listening, I'm going, uh-huh. And I'm listening. I'm actively listening. He said, are you scrolling through Facebook? I never do that. And I was like, what?
1: What?
2: First of all,
1: which always means you're guilty.
2: It does.
1: If your response is what?
2: Or, yeah, just so you know, if anybody's response is what, you know. And I was like, what?

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1: Gives you something to think about.
0: God has something waiting for you here.
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1: Sometimes the best family memories happen when you just get everybody out of the house and go have some fun. And that's what Faith Family Fall Fest is all about. Yes. Oh, I hope you can join us today. The House Ponca City Studios. It's happening right now until 2 o'clock. Come on, you still have plenty of time. There's horseback rides and petting zoo from New Life Trails, tasty food trucks. Oh my goodness. We've got a bounce house. We've got a color run that's going to be happening. And the best part is it's free. No. That's not really the best part. It's all the things that I just named. Those and the fact that we're all doing this together. Come out and say hello. We'll be here until 2 o'clock. 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
2: There's something that's often said, I'm not sure is completely accurate. You probably hear it all the time, though. It's the sacrifice of a mom. And not that there's not sacrifices that mom does. That's certainly true. I don't know if it accurately describes how we feel about, if you are a mom, you've experienced motherhood. I'm not sure how accurate it is. And recently, De'Anza Duran, now she's a speaker. She's a mom herself. She has some books out. She was recently sitting down with her kids talking about this.
3: I didn't sacrifice my life. I had the best life. Everything that I had, I was pouring out on you. It was a rich life. My days were rich. My nights singing, "Turn Your Eyes Upon Jesus," 2 billion times. That wasn't a burden. How many times did the presence of God come into that little room? You know, that's life. That's not the sacrifice. I know there's moms that work hard and are listening. And it's not all easy. But what I'm saying, the very fabric of our lives, our daily lives, is right here. Understanding that life is precious.
2: Ooh, De'Anza Duran on explaining on how it feels to be a mom.
4: Talking to a young woman recently, and she said, you know, all my friends are telling me, you know, live life. Get some life in before you have kids. And I said, you know, I get that, and that's common advice. But I look back on my life, my kids are young adults now, and that was life.
2: Yeah.
4: Family is life, and everything that came before, it just kind of pales by comparison.

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In case no one's told you today, in a world full of shadows, you are a light. Keep shining. Love, Kevin, Amy, and the House FM.

0: That's Mercy Me there with Kevin and Amy. It's the House FM. Mercy Me, by the way, coming to town on November 8th to the Paycom Center. Yeah, that's going to be so much fun. Hey, if you've got some kids right now, though, that's got some energy to burn, have we got the place for you? Yes, Faith Family Fall Fest, bounce houses, games, horseback riding. Oh, this is going to be so much fun. Going on right now at the House FM Studios in Ponca City. Yeah, going on until 2 o'clock, and it's completely free. 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
1: I don't know if you don't have cats, right? You're a dog family. You've got Wallace and Daisy.
0: Yes, two dogs, schnauzers.
1: But we have two cats. And
0: okay.
1: Cats are weird. I don't know if you've ever, if you've had cats, you know this. They don't like being shut out. They don't like a door closed. They want to know what's on the other side. They'll reach under with their paws and feel around. They'll paw at the door, and they want it. But then when you open the door, they treat it like a gateway to another dimension. Like they're seeing things in the spiritual world that you can't see. And you're standing there and you're waiting for them to go through, and they just wait and wait.
0: Yeah, from their perspective, I'm sort of thinking, you know, because they're small compared to us, that's bigger. And I'm just trying to imagine all of a sudden, like they look outside and they're like, I thought I wanted to go out there. Now I'm not so sure.
1: Now there may be dangers lurking. Yeah. Okay.
0: Yes.
1: Well, our youngest cat is very much like this, you know, just always pawing at a door, wanting to get out, including getting out into our backyard, which we will sometimes allow.
0: Yeah.
1: We go out with him. He loves to go outside. But usually we don't let him. And so he paws and he paces and he meows. And something he started doing recently is there's a window next to the door. He'll get up on the window ledge and then reach out from there at the doorknob. And I told my wife, look how cute, how smart. Look at him. He knows what the doorknob does.
0: Yeah.
1: Now, our doorknob is not a knob, but it's a lever. You know what I'm saying?
0: Yeah.
1: And so we're watching TV. All of a sudden, we feel this cold draft on the back of our necks.
0: Boy.
1: Do we need to turn the heat on? Where's that coming from? The door was open. The cat was outside. He had opened the door.
0: He's like, I don't want to bother you guys.

0: 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Brant and Sherry.
1: This is dangerous to say. Seriously, a little bit dangerous because I always get misunderstood. But I just got to tell you, full confession, I struggle with depression. I struggle with pessimism. I struggle with skepticism, self-criticism to the max. I'm intensely self-critical, just the way I am. And I applaud those differences, and I love you if you're different. I think it's wonderful. But for those listening who do kind of go my direction just by nature, maybe it's your upbringing, there's this thing I got to tell you called joy. And it's promised to people, if you want to trust God, He's going to grow that in you over time. And He has with me. And it undergirds everything. Now I have a sense of humor about life. I can take a step back. It's not about circumstances. I can take a step back and go, Brant, you're just being your pessimistic self. Get over it. I can laugh about stuff. I know how this story ends, and it ends well.
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1: Thinking it's going to be an ordinary day. Oh, it doesn't have to be. How about a day full of fun? Yes, right now we hope you can join us at the House Ponca City Studios. Today, yes, going until 2, it's already going on. Come on out, we're already having a blast. But boy, it would be so much more fun if you were here with us. You've got horse rides and a petting zoo with New Life Trails here. Great food, too, and games and prizes, a bounce house. Oh, this is so much fun. 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

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Hey, we are officially underway. Faith Family Fall Fest is happening right now at the House Studios in Ponca City. 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
1: It's all right to be itty bitty. I think there's a song that goes like that.
2: I think there is.
1: I actually thought about writing a book. I don't know if that would go. I don't know if there'd be some problem that there's already a song that sounds like that. But I would love to write a book. It's all right to be itty bitty and talk about tiny home living. So our family of four with two dogs. We live in 399 square feet. And
2: I say that again, just because some people might be thinking I misheard.
1: Yeah, family of four, along with two dogs. 399 square feet. It can be done, folks. It can be. I promise you. I'm going to tell you, and we still love each other. We do. And you may doubt this, but it's true. And I'm going to tell you, I might doubt it myself if I heard it coming from someone and hadn't experienced it and thought there's no way. Hey, that's not for me. Good for you. Not for me. But I want to tell you, periodically, I love being able to share little wins when it comes to living tiny.
2: Okay, little benefits.
1: Yes, yeah. And one of those areas is we didn't always live in a tiny home. We did have a house a few years ago that was a three-bedroom, three-bath, and had pretty high ceilings. The electric bill, just to kind of give you an idea, on average, I would just say, ran anywhere around $350 a month.
2: Right, which seems a little pricey to me.
1: Just got our electric bill for this month, $89. That's how much the electric was.
2: Yeah.
1: It was
2: now, if now if all four of you want to eat dinner at the same time, you have to go outside and have a picnic.
1: Yeah.
2: So there are sacrifices.

0: It's more than songs. It's peace for when the prognosis is bleak and hope when life gets hard.
1: It is well with my soul.
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1: If your kids have been asking for a pony, this might be a good compromise. 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

0: 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Well, we've got horses, a petting zoo, games, prizes, a whole lot of happy kids at Faith Family Fall Fest going on right now. 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
1: Thinking about this sharply divided nation that we live in, and kind of wondering, I hate to break it to you.
0: Are you saying we're divided?
1: Scotch?
0: Maybe a little bit. Yeah.
1: But I was just thinking about what part do we as Christ followers play in maybe being the healing ointment to what our nation needs. And I was reading the words of Jesus praying a prayer on the last night of his life here on earth. And it's from John 17, and it says, I pray for these followers of mine, but I also am praying for all those who will believe in me because of them. I pray that they can be one. As you are in me, Father, and I am in you, I pray that they can also be one in us. And maybe it's that unity among believers that will speak to our nation.
0: We are going to be divided on issues, divided on stances. Politics specifically is a huge elephant right now.
1: Even within the church.
0: Divided on theology, right? Mm-hmm. But we are united in our tears and the things that are hard. Just getting through life, we're all trying to do this, right? And watching God move hearts and shift mindsets as we are able to come together, like we're able to do that. Mm-hmm. We're able to say, hey, we have some common ground here, and we're going to come together in the name of Jesus, I think is a pretty breathtaking notion.
1: Yes, it is.

0: robber.
1: There's limits in life, but not with the House FM. 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

0: That's Francesca Battistelli with Kevin and Amy. Oh, this is so exciting. We've got horses, a petting zoo, games, prizes. It's your chance to let somebody else entertain your children for a little while. And some of those somebodies have four legs. It's Faith Family Fall Fest, and it's underway right now at the House Studios in Ponca City. 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
1: Hey, some of you know, some of you may not know, we are a listener-supported radio station. And so just the fact that you're able to listen today is because there is someone out there who's supporting this ministry financially. There's someone out there who's praying for this ministry, someone who's like spreading the word, telling others about us. And if you fit any of those categories, or if you're just listening today and enjoying the music,
0: thank you.
1: Yeah, for sure.
0: Trying to come up with ways to be able to save a little money. Look, when it comes to trying to do that, it can be tricky. And there's a friend of ours that they decided, you know, there's going to be some kids coming around the neighborhood trick-or-treating. And they'll try to think about getting some candy. It's like, boy, this stuff is pretty pricey.
1: It's very pricey. And it keeps going up, it seems like. But what do? You know, you don't want to be the Grinch on the block.
0: Yeah, they decided, actually, you can rent one of those snack machines that you would find, you know, like the oil change place, you know, one of those. And you rented one of those. He's putting it right in front of his door.
1: Oh, my goodness.
0: The kid can get whatever candy they want. I mean, it's going to cost a buck or two, but
1: they're going to have some change.
0: Yeah.
1: Or maybe mom and dad are walking around with them.
0: Yeah.
1: And they can supply the change. Here's the thing about this. Now, I think it's a great idea. And first of all, it looks hilarious right there because it's as big as the door, right?
0: Oh, yeah. Yeah.
1: But as a homeowner, aren't you liable for these things? Because you know what happens. They've got the little screw mechanism that pushes out your candy bar or whatever you choose.
0: Sure.
1: And it always gets hung up in there somehow. Oh. And even though they tell you not to, what's the thing that people invariably do when the
0: candy...
1: You
0: want to shake it.
1: You want to start rocking it back and forth.
0: Right.
1: These things could be dangerous. You're liable as a homeowner.
0: Okay. We're going to strap ours down.
1: Yeah. Strap it down.

0: We're Ann and Dave Wilson. You know, marriage and parenting are not easy.
1: And we're certainly not marriage experts or perfect parents, but we've learned a few lessons over 41 years of marriage and three sons, and we want to pass those along to you, and we'll also be joined by special guests.
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1: The thing that has you scared, the thing that has you acting timid, the thing that has you acting a bit insecure, it just kind of has you a bit unsure. I love this from Levi Lesko.
2: The things that scare you don't need to stop you because they're more scared of him than you are of them. Whatever you're scared of today, whatever you're afraid of today, it is more scared of God than you are of it. You're no match for it in the flesh, but it's no match for him. So you, nothing can come against you and destroy you if you're walking in the name and the power and the strength of God.
1: Woo! Yes.
3: Yeah, that's good. 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Take comfort, take strength from that.

0: 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Kevin and Amy are longer on laughs, stories, and faith you actually want to hear.
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0: 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It's the House FM. Well, Faith Family Fall Fest is going on right now. We're having such a blast. 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
2: 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This is Emerson from Life Church. Thank you for listening to the Kevin and Amy in the morning. Now, if you haven't got a chance to listen, you can go do it right now. All right, go.
0: Yeah, what are you waiting for?
1: You're still standing here. 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
1: Greetings to one and all. 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
2: 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What?
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0: On the night you fall in all the pieces, you can bring your lonely heart to Jesus. What if I told you that I believe it?
1: Maybe you're running errands, maybe you're working, maybe you're cleaning the house, maybe you have absolutely no idea what day it even is. Wherever you are, thank you for hanging out with us right here on the House FM. And remember, you don't have to make today extraordinary. Sometimes the best Saturdays are the ordinary ones.

I could be guilty of spending my day wondering or wishing I was somewhere else. And maybe you're putting in some extra hours today working. Ask God to give you joy right where you're at. Maybe you're at home. Enjoy the people that he has you surrounded with. If you're running errands, maybe turn the House FM up and make the best of it. God is present in the ordinary parts of our lives as well. You don't have to wait for something big to happen before you recognize that today is the actual gift.

0: feel like the enemy is attacking you? Here's Craig Rochelle.
1: Honestly, it may not be because you're doing something wrong. If you're in spiritual warfare, it's likely because you're doing something right, because our enemy doesn't attack someone that's not a threat. So if you feel like there is opposition, it's not necessarily because you're failing, but it may be because you're fighting for something that matters.
2: Yeah. Boy, I like that so much. It takes, sometimes we have guilt that we're constantly fighting these spiritual battles. But I like what he said. If we are constantly fighting, it may be because we're fighting for something that matters.
0: It's worth it. You have someone to protect. You have a kingdom to advance, a battle to win.
2: That's right.

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1: I had anger and bitterness. No, he's not done. God's not done with you. Once I gave it all to God, that huge weight was lifted off my shoulders.
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They'll be entered to win an incredible night out for two at Mahogany Prime Steakhouse. Why am I not a pastor? They spend the year encouraging us. 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

It's Tarion on the House FM, and Saturday is the day we tell ourselves, I'm going to get so much done today. And then somehow it's past noon. You've accomplished three things. You made coffee, you checked your phone, and you moved the laundry from the washer to the dryer. And that's basically productivity. And if you could actually fold that laundry, then you're an overachiever. Last night.

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Don't worry about it. All the heavy lifting is done, and we've got the cream of the crop. It really is amazing grace. Ain't no way, no how. Is he gonna fail me now? Oh, hallelujah. So relax and enjoy all your favorites on the House FM. Hands up!

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1: I heard Jameis Winston from the New York Giants at a press conference this week. They asked him about the weather this Sunday for his big game. And he said, "This is the day the Lord has made. Let us rejoice and be glad in it." Not yesterday, not Sunday, today. Whatever this Saturday looks like for you, God gave you this day. So don't miss it because you're worried about what happened yesterday or what might be coming down the pipe on Monday. Take a breath, look around, thank God for someone or something, and enjoy the day He's given you.

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Making well with my soul. 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

Jamie McDonald on the House FM, and Saturdays are great days to check on somebody. And you know the person you're thinking about just when I said that. 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And you don't have to have all the answers. I don't. Sometimes people don't need advice. They just need to know somebody else cares. You could be the encouragement somebody's been praying for.

0: 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Something to build on. You don't need to know what tomorrow holds when you know who will already be there.
1: And some days you just need a little encouragement. Come on, I don't have to explain that. Mm-hmm. You know exactly what I'm talking
0: about. That's right.
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Ben Fuller, Carrie Underwood on the House FM. My name's Corey. Hey, do me a favor. Don't spend the whole weekend waiting for Monday. Don't spend all of Saturday worrying about Sunday night. You're allowed to enjoy today and right now, and I hope you are. Enjoy the coffee. Take in the football game. Enjoy dinner with the fam. Enjoy the quiet. It's National Walk to a Park Day. Go do that. Laugh, rest, pray. Be where your feet are at. Because this moment right here is a gift from God as well.

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4: 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I've never

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And a few years back, I asked two people to be my mentor, and I learned chess, and I got pretty good at it. And if you were to challenge me to a game right now, I would totally lose. I don't remember anything about that game.

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0: Crawford. And a fun fact, the Tampa Bay Rays are waiting for their next opponent. And Steven Matz, who pitches for the Rays, is married to Taylor, who sings for the band Kane. How about that? Christian music and baseball. Two of my favorite things.
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0: if you want to lose 10 pounds this week.
1: I resent the implication, but
0: well,
1: okay.
0: If you were in this place where you wanted to lose 10 pounds this week.
1: I'm intrigued.
0: All you have to do is this one exercise, and I can just describe it,
1: okay,
0: and you'll be able to do it. You ready?
1: Should I do it now?
0: Yeah, well, absolutely. You can do it right now.
1: Okay.
0: All right, you ready?
1: Okay.
0: Turn your head to the right. Look right.
1: Okay, got it.
0: To the right. All right, now turn your head to the left.
1: Hang on.
0: Okay.
1: Pretty complicated.
0: Head to the left.
1: I got it.
0: Fully to the left.
1: Uh-huh.
0: Okay, back to the right again.
1: Should I do it fast, slow?
0: No, you just turn it back to the right.
1: Okay.
0: And then don't turn it back to the left again. Back to the left again. That's what you do every time somebody offers you food. That's it. Right? Left? Yeah, that's it.

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2: Psalm 118 says, "This is the day that the Lord has made. Let us rejoice and be glad in it." Did you hear what it said? This is the day. Whatever today looked like, God was there. Tonight, whatever you're carrying, Jesus is still there. So let's take a collective breath, thank Him for getting us through the week, and trust Him with our weekend. I can't say

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0: Francesca Battistelli on the House FM. And as you're looking in the rearview mirror at last week, maybe it didn't go the way you hoped. Maybe you made some errors, a mistake, some fumbles. Maybe you're still waiting for an answer. Maybe there's something in your life that just feels unfinished. Don't let one difficult week convince you that God isn't working. Sometimes God's doing his deepest work in places we can't see yet. Keep trusting, keep praying, keep going, one step in front of the other. You may be closer to the breakthrough than you realize.
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Jeremy Camp on the House FM. What's up? It's your boy, Brent McCoy, back on the radio for another Saturday afternoon. On the way, We the Kingdom, Emerson Day, Kane, Joel Barnes, and right now it's Phil Wickham. What an awesome God, right here on the House FM.

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And for Edmond and North Oklahoma City, it's 100.1. 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

0: 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Kane's going to be in concert, Council Road Baptist Church in Bethany, along with Leland. It's coming up the 24th of this month. What is that? 2 weeks?
1: 2 weeks.
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0: It's laughs the whole family can enjoy on the House FM Comedy Break. 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
1: It's been a few years ago since this survey came out, but this is my favorite scientific finding of all time, and I am convinced it will be yours. So when people ask you, what's your favorite scientific finding? And they will. According to science, goldfish have a 6-second memory. Kind of makes the whole evening worthwhile, doesn't it? 6 seconds. And I guess it makes sense that a fish would have a short memory. You can tell that by looking at the system that we use to catch them. That would never work on an animal that could remember stuff. Big school of fish swimming around, drop a worm on a hook right in the middle of them. Fish is thinking, hey, there's a worm. Oh, Bob's got it. It's a trick. It's a trap. They got Bob. He's gone. He's gone. Hey, there's a worm.
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0: The Bible says we can do all things through Christ, but boy, some days it doesn't feel that way, does it?
1: Hi, it's Kevin and Amy here from The Morning Show. Being able to get an encouraging word each day is something that we love to be able to do. Like, for example, it's something like this. Sometimes God changes the situation. Sometimes he changes you inside the situation, but both our answers.
0: Oh, I love that. It's called Something to Build On, and it's just a little encouragement delivered right to your device every morning just when you need it. 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
2: 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And lately it's been sounding like the truth.

Ann Wilson on the House FM. I'm Brent McCoy. There are some things that only parents can understand. And that would be how I had to drive my car around all day on Wednesday because I had to take my son to basketball practice. All right. And he didn't wake up in time to eat breakfast. And so he had to get the bowl of oatmeal that I made for him and eat it in my car. And then he finished that bowl of oatmeal and just put it on the floor. And then I had to drive my car around the rest of the day with a 7/8 eaten bowl of oatmeal on the floor of my car. And that's just how it was. So, yeah, only parents can understand that, I guess. Well, parents and huge slobs. Be a parent, they said. It'll be fun. Here's Zach Williams and Ben Fuller.

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Your daily explosion of joy is here every day on the House FM. 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

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That's one of the new songs we're playing here at the House. Did you know the House FM wants to know what you think of the new music we're playing on the station? 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And you can have a voice in choosing the music that we play. My name is Brent McCoy. I've got Josh Wilson coming up. Right now, it's Crowder on the House FM. Lift

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news. Brandon Lake on the House FM. I'm Brent McCoy with a huge shout out to everybody who came out today to Faith Family Fall Fest at our Ponca City studios. So great to see so many amazing families hanging out together for this big, big, huge free community event. 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That way you never miss an event for you and your family. But again, today, big shout out and a thank you to everyone who came out to Faith Family Fall Fest today. Here's Seth Schleter on the House. It's like

0: don't know what's expected of you at your job, but I do know this. In ancient Egypt, servants were slathered in honey during the summer months to attract flies away from the pharaoh.
1: What?
0: That's what they were expected to do for their boss.
1: Why couldn't they just like slather something like an inanimate object?
0: I mean, that's a good question. I imagine it made the pharaoh feel more like a big shot.
1: Okay.
0: That these people walking around slathered in honey. You know, I shouldn't have said any of this because all of a sudden our bosses could hear this. And who knows what ideas that's going to give them.
1: And no, I want to just get him some fly tape. I'm going to get him some fly tape to put around his office.
0: Ugly, sticky fly tape.
1: Yeah, just let it hang down.
0: And it probably wouldn't hurt to let HR know that you're allergic to honey. Just...

Peter Burton on the House FM. I'm Brent McCoy with Lost and Found coming up next. I was at the gym a couple nights ago, and I ran into my daughter, who also showed up at the gym. And as she was lifting weights, I said, hey, we got to get a picture together. I always like to take pictures with people that I see that I know at the gym. And so we got a picture taken, and I posted it on social media, and I got a comment that said, looks like maybe you should pay more attention to the weights in the gym instead of the other people in the gym. Thanks for the comment. Okay.

No matter where you come from, the House FM has an open door for you. You're in the Father's house. 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

0: From Lawton through the Oklahoma City Metro to Wichita and way out to Elk City. 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
1: Someone must have been praying for me.

the back of the bed. Wide-eyed dreaming about a Nashville skyline. Naive enough to think that it's my time. Singing about pipe dreams, hanging on by a heartstrings.

Megan Woods on the House FM. I'm Brent McCoy. My son Crawford ran in his final cross country meet of the season this morning in Owosso. I'm going to miss watching him run in his cross country meets, but I will not miss also running at his cross country meets, because that's what you have to do as a cross country family. You watch the people race at one point in the course, and then you run over to the other point and cheer them on again. Then you run over to the other point and cheer them on again. Then you run to the finish line and cheer them on. Cross country is the only sport where the spectators run just as much as the runners run. Here's Crowder.

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0: On the night you fall in all the pieces, you can bring your lonely heart to Jesus. 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

Tarin Wells on the House FM. I'm Brent McCoy. Big football day in Oklahoma today as OSU played UCF this morning. And then, of course, OU Texas this afternoon. And tonight, yeah, coming up tonight, 7 o'clock, it's the University of Central Oklahoma in Edmond. So if you are in the mood for some football tonight that you can actually go to and watch, you might want to check out the Broncos tonight, 7 o'clock in Edmond. I'll be there. Here's Phil Wickham on the House FM.

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Yukon and El Reno are tuned into 88.5. And for Edmond and North Oklahoma City, it's 100.1. No matter where you are in the OKC Metro, you've got the House FM.

0: Ren Collective on the House FM. I'm Brent McCoy, and that is going to do it for me. I am out of here. I hope you have a great Saturday night and an awesome Sunday. I will see you tomorrow. I'll be back to play more of your favorite music right here on the House FM. Here's Toby Mac.
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0: 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I'm Andy.
1: 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And if it hasn't happened to you, it probably has happened to someone that you know. That's coming up next with your number of the day.
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0: This happens 250,000 times every year in the United States. It is somebody breaking off an engagement. And I just talked to a friend who went through it, because I hadn't. I just said, well, what would you want people to know as I share this on air? And he said, well, the worst thing that someone said to me was, well, you two could end up making it work anyway. He said that wasn't clearly the case. And he said, but the best thing that someone said to me was, how are you doing today? And I think that's a good question for anybody going through a tough time.

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0: 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I'm Andy.
1: Talking about how to help people get through tough times, and maybe you're going through one too. 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The fact that you're still here means God is not done with you.

0: 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I'm Andy.
1: I had just come home to find out that my son, my oldest, was in trouble with the law. And I didn't know where to turn. So I called my pastor. And I'll never forget that he was at a dinner with his wife, but he still took the time to talk with me and listen. That's the power of a pastor. And during this Pastor Appreciation Month, we want to see the pastors that do those things behind the scenes that most people would never know. 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

0: feel like the enemy is attacking you? Here's Craig Rochelle.
1: Honestly, it may not be because you're doing something wrong. If you're in spiritual warfare, it's likely because you're doing something right, because our enemy doesn't attack someone that's not a threat. So if you feel like there is opposition, it's not necessarily because you're failing, but it may be because you're fighting for something that matters.
2: Yeah. Boy, I like that so much.

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0: 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I'm Andy.
1: Talking about how to get through tough times. And if you see someone who's struggling, it's hard to know what to say to them, but the solution is not to not say anything.
2: I lost a husband when I was in my early 30s. And I was in a good church, a small church, but people don't talk to you anymore. But what I had to do was I started inviting everyone over to my house that was a single parent. And we had big barbecues, we had a New Year's Eve celebration, and it was wonderful. And then I met a bunch of new friends that had something in common with me. It helped me, I think, more than it helped them.

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Just say, "Alexa, enable the House FM."

0: It's Katie Nicole on the House FM. I'm Andy. It can be hard to know what to say or what to do when someone you love has gone through just unthinkable loss.
1: I lost my wife about 2.5 years ago. And after she passed away and after the funeral, I left for about 6 months. And when I came back, a lady in our church spotted me, and she walked up and threw her arms around me and just hung on. And never said a word. She just hung on and squeezed me so tight. It meant the world to me.
0: Actions speak louder than words.
1: That was huge. It was huge. And I'll never forget that.

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1: It is well with my soul.
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1: It's a hiking club that welcomes everybody, but has one very specific rule that I think is going to make you smile. That's coming up.
2: 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Hi, it's Amy here from The Morning Show. So what do we do with that gap where our capabilities end and trusting God begins? 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